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0: Magic 94.9 with Mumford & Sons Latest here featuring Chris Stapleton. Good morning. This is Bill with you. Thank you so much for joining me this Thursday morning. We have a full show ahead as my brain starts to switch into weekend mode. We're going to be teeing up the Wildcats game tonight and also look at a recap of a very successful Century Ride in Middleton. And at 6:40, we've got the Hollywood Buzz with news on a new Netflix experiment that is coming to Canada and another achievement for Taylor Swift. As far as roadways, we have a few things this morning. Work is starting today on Earnscliff Avenue in Wolfville. That road is going to be open to local traffic only. And crews are also started out on Highway 360. It is a big job. It goes from Brow the Mountain all the way down into Harborville. It's going to be ongoing for probably the next couple months, I would say. So if you're going up in that area, be aware of that. If you see anything else out there I should be aware of, let me know. 902-710-6096. Good morning, everyone.
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0: Magic 94.9 with Alex Sampson. Misery, this is Bill with you. Good morning. Thank you so much for joining me. And coming off that tough loss on Tuesday, the Kenfield Wildcats are squaring up with a very tough opponent tonight on the road. The team is traveling to Dartmouth to face off against the league-leading Dry, who have definitely had our number this year. Game time is 7:30 on Beasley Field, if you happen to be up that way. A win would give them some momentum heading into Friday's home game. It's the first home game we've had in a while. It's against the Metro Brewers. And that game is also Minor Baseball Day. So all the kids in the crowd are going to get a free hot dog and drink. Game time is 7:30 on Memorial Field. Let's get out and cheer them on. They're heading to Nationals here in just a few days, so they need some momentum heading into that. Go Cats. I'll be right back with a look at the weather.
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0: We're going to continue to have clouds roll in this morning with showers getting started around noon. There is a risk of a thunder shower this afternoon as well. We'll see a high of 24, feeling more like 29. Tonight stays cloudy, a slight chance of showers with some fog developing. It'll drop down to 16 overnight. And tomorrow, a mix of sun and cloud with some gusty winds, a high of 20, going to feel like 25. It's 14 degrees and winds are at 621.
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0: Increasing cloudiness with showers starting around noon today. A risk of a thundershower this afternoon with a high of 24 and a humidex at 29. Cloudy tonight with a slight chance of showers and fog patches developing, a low of 16. And a mix of sun and cloud tomorrow with wind gusts, a high of 20 with a humidex of 25. It's 14 degrees in Greenwood at 6:33.
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1: Hit me when it's sundown, but I've been living uptown lately. Hit me with the run around, but I don't wanna run for you.

0: Magic 94.9 with Adam Robways, the runaround. This is Bill with you. Good morning. It is 6:39 time for the Hollywood Buzz. The summer box office is officially having its best year since the pandemic. Domestic ticket sales have topped $4 billion for just the second summer since COVID, helped by major hits including The Odyssey and Spider-Man Brand New Day. It's another encouraging sign for movie theaters after several difficult years. The pods are officially heading north. Netflix has announced a Canadian version of Love is Blind, bringing the hit dating experiment to Canada for the first time. Casting is already underway for Canadian singles willing to get engaged before ever seeing each other face to face. No premiere date has announced yet, but Netflix says applications are now open. Taylor Swift is making a little more history. The 36-year-old became the youngest songwriter ever inducted into the Nashville Songwriters Hall of Fame. She'll be part of the 2026 cast alongside four others, including Lyle Lovett. The five will be honored at the Hall of Fame's annual gala later this year. And that's your Hollywood Buzz.
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0: Clouds will continue to build throughout the morning. Showers are going to move in around lunchtime, and there's a chance of a thunder shower this afternoon as well. We'll get up to 24. Humidex is going to make that feel closer to 29. Tonight, cloudy, the slight chance of showers with some fog patches developing and a low of 16 overnight. And then tomorrow brings a mix of sun and cloud. We're going to get some gusty winds in the afternoon with a high of 20, but it'll feel a little hotter than that at 25. It's 14 degrees in Berwick. We're at 642.
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0: Magic 94.9, where we play everything. That's the weekend with Cry For Me. It is 6:49, and work is starting today on Earnscliff Avenue in Wolfville. The road will be open only to local traffic, so be aware of that. It's going to be an ongoing project, and crews are also out on Highway 360, and it is a big job. It's going from Brow Mountain all the way down to Harborville. It's going to be ongoing for, I would say, probably the next couple of months, so make note of that. But it definitely needs it, so it's good to see that progress. If you come across anything else out there, let me know. 902-710-6090. And our friends and community shout-out nominee Posse Project is holding a barbecue tomorrow at 12:30. It's a thank you to everyone who helps them accomplish the amazing work they do, when truly they're the ones that deserve the thank you. And it is completely free with a stacked menu. Ribs, potato salad. Take a place at the Coach House on the Windsor waterfront, and that's at 12:30. So let them take care of lunch. You can get all the details on the Posse Barbecue and a full list of other events in the community on magic949.ca. We've got Daryl coming up with the 7 o'clock news in about 10 minutes.
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1: Good morning. The largest public sector union in the province says the Houston government is outsourcing employment and income support while offering severance to civil servants. The government announced this week it's moving employment support for 1,100 people on income assistance to Nova Scotia Works. The NSGEU says members of the government's employment support and income assistance team are now being offered voluntary severance packages. Union President Sandra Mullen says the uncertainty over whether that'll lead to layoffs is causing stress for workers who deliver critical services. The union argues fewer workers will reduce capacity to deliver programs that Nova Scotians rely on. The union's calling on the government to reverse course and protect its public services. And the government says Nova Scotians with disabilities will soon have more control over how they arrange and pay for support services. The province has awarded a three-year, $26 million contract to the Canadian organization CFAIR to develop a new individualized funding system. It's part of the response to the human rights remedy that legally requires Nova Scotians with disabilities be moved from institutional settings into community living arrangements by the end of 2028. The individualized funding will allow people or their families to manage the money, schedule services, and pay providers while reducing administrative work. Several major wildfires continue to burn in BC, and over 100 in all, with almost half out of control. Over 20,000 people still under evacuation orders. The blaze devastating Summerland and Peachland in the Okanagan just grew a little in the past day. Premier David Eby says that blaze raced over the mountains at amazing speeds, forcing firefighters to drop their hoses and help people escape. He also says his government will be reviewing the response to the wildfires because the fire crews were just not ready. At 184 square kilometers, that's not even the largest wildfire by far. The Pear Lake wildfire in the Caribou regions burned over 1,500 square kilometers. The Brunswick Creek and Ainslie Creek wildfires combined into one, covering about 700 square kilometers. And several hundred structures have been lost in various towns and rural areas. In sports on the diamonds, Blue Jays beat the Red Sox 6-4 in Toronto. Yankees doubled the Mariners 10-5 in the Bronx. Now you're up to date. I'm Daryl Good.
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5: Increasing cloudiness with showers starting around noon today. A risk of a thunder shower this afternoon. We'll see a high of 24 with a humidex of 29. Cloudy tonight with a slight chance of showers and fog patches developing, a low of 16. And a mix of sun and cloud tomorrow with wind gusts, a high of 20 with a humidex of 25. It's 14 degrees in Kentville at 7:02.
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0: Taylor Swift with I Knew What I Knew You on Magic 94.9, where we play everything. This is Bill with you. Thank you so much for joining me on this Thursday morning. And for today's question, I think we all need to look to the past. And I have a feeling by the time this is all said and done, I'm going to feel very old. I'm asking, what is something you prefer to do the old-fashioned way? A very easy one for me, but makes me the butt of some jokes around here. I like to write things down when organizing. I like paper organizers and post-it notes. I don't feel in control of anything using calendars or reminders on my phone. So my desk is just a series of piles of papers masked as organization. But yeah, that's me. Now it's your turn. Maybe it's reading a physical book, having actual pictures. Let me know what you prefer to do the old-fashioned way. You can head over to Magic949's Facebook page to weigh in, or drop me a text directly, 902-710-6096. We'll look at some of them later in the show.
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0: 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And work is starting today on Earnscliff Avenue in Wolfville. The road is going to be open to local traffic only, so keep that in mind if you're in the Wolfville area. And crews are also out on Highway 360. It's a big job. It goes from Brow Mountain all the way down to Harborville. It's going to be ongoing for, I would say, probably the next couple of months. So just be aware. Anything else you come across, let me know. 902-710-6096 so we can get the word out. And the deadline is coming up for the Kingston Youth Firefighting Program. Incredible program. You see 16 and 17-year-old high school students learn both firefighting skills and, most importantly, how to give back to the community. As a sign of success for this program, last year's class are all planning on staying active in the fire service, some in our community and others where their education is taking them. Just amazing. So applications need to be submitted by August 31st. You can pick one up at the village office, and they will instruct you from there. I'm going to be right back with a look at our weather.
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0: We're going to see cloud cover increase throughout the morning before showers start around noon. There is a risk of a thunder shower this afternoon. Temperature is going to rise to 24 with the humidity. It's going to feel closer to 29. And then tonight, the cloudiness will stay in place. There's a slight chance of showers. We'll have some fog developing overnight as well as the temperature drops to 16. And then tomorrow, a mix of sun and cloud with some gusty winds, a high of 20, and a humidex at 25. Across the region, we've been holding between 13 and 14 degrees at 718.
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1: Good morning. 13 projects in the province are among 141 across Canada receiving federal funding to help communities prepare for the impacts of climate change. The funding part of a $34.2 million initiative through the Green Municipal Fund's Local Leadership for Climate Adaptation. That supports projects involving flood protection, climate risk assessments, infrastructure planning, and other measures. Projects being supported in the Valley include the town of Kentville getting $70,000 for a Millbrook stormwater management design project, $70,000 for a climate risk assessment and plan in Digby, $150,000 going to studies in West Hants and Pictou County. A man charged with making a bomb threat against the U.S. consulate in Halifax remains in custody as his bail hearing was adjourned yesterday for a second time until tomorrow. 54-year-old Ali Azakaris charged with uttering threats and public mischief after police found his vehicle parked near the consulate with a propane tank and flammable liquids inside. Police also say more charges could be laid. Tens of thousands of Canadians are formally calling for Pete Hoekstra, the U.S. ambassador to Canada, to be expelled from the country. A parliamentary petition calling for Hoekstra's removal has been signed by over 70,000 people so far. It'll be presented to the Commons this fall by the Green Party's Elizabeth May. The petition calls for Hoekstra to be declared persona non grata and requests his removal as the U.S. ambassador, citing his undermining of diplomatic relations, his normalizing of Donald Trump's 51st state threats, and Hoekstra's alleged involvement with the separatist movement in Alberta. Senate Speaker Raymond Gagné is facing criticism after financial records show she and her entourage have spent nearly $900,000 on international travel since she took the job in 2023. The Canadian Taxpayers Federation says that's about $100,000 more than the Speaker of the Commons spent over the same period. So the Federation's calling on Prime Minister Mark Carney to hold Gagné accountable. There were trips to Japan, New Zealand, Africa, and Europe, along with thousands of dollars in meals and receptions. In sports in the major leagues, Blue Jays had a 6-4 win over the Red Sox in Toronto. Yankees beat Seattle 10-5. Now you're up to date. I'm Daryl Good.
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5: Increasing cloudiness with showers starting around noon today. Risk of a thunder shower this afternoon. We'll see a high of 24 with a humidex at 29. Cloudy tonight with a slight chance of showers and fog patches developing, a low of 16. And a mix of sun and cloud tomorrow with wind gusts, a high of 20 with a humidex of 25. It's 13 degrees in Greenwood at 7:32.
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1: Magic 94.9 with Pelch. Last night, this is Bill with you. Good morning. Thank you so much for joining me on this Thursday. We do have some showers on the way around noon, but looking out there right now, it is absolutely gorgeous. It is 7:38. Time to take a look at the Magic 94.9 Vogue optical web poll. And yesterday, we wanted to know, do you think Canada has one of the best healthcare systems in the world? Yes or no? And the results show that 62% of you said, no, we do not. And now we move right into today's question. Are you planning a trip to the U.S. this summer?

0: Yes or no? You can visit magic949.ca to vote. We will take a look at the poll a little later in the show, and I'll be coming back with a full look at the weather here after the break.
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0: We're going to have some clouds roll in throughout the morning with showers getting started around noon. There is a risk of a thunder shower this afternoon as well. High is going to be 24 with a humidex that will feel closer to 29. Tonight, those clouds will stay in place. We have a slight chance of showers with some fog developing overnight. Temperature will go down to 16. And then tomorrow's a mix of sun and cloud. We're going to have some wind gusts in the afternoon. A high of 20, but it'll feel closer to 25. It's 14 degrees in Windsor at 741.
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0: Bella Kay's latest. I love it. I love it. I love it. On Magic 94.9, where we play everything. Bill with you. And a heads up as you're heading out this morning, work is starting on Earnscliff Avenue in Wolfville. That road is going to be closed down while they do it. It's open to only local traffic. Also, we've got crews out on Highway 360. A big job going from Brown Mountain all the way down into Harborville. And that's going to be going on probably for the next couple of months. So just keep that in mind. If you see anything else out there, just drop me a text. 902-710-6096. And we will get the word out. And I'm thinking this is already on your radar, but it's time to start talking about it. The Annapolis Valley Exhibition kicks off in Lawrencetown on Monday, and this year promises to be huge. We are going to be there, especially me, pretty much every day for various events. I'm going to be in the parade on Monday night. Sophie and myself are also going to be hosting several events over the course of the week. But Saturday 22nd, a huge night. Country rock superstar Corey Marks taking to Riverside Stage. Not the type of music we listen to in the mornings, but trust me, this live show is huge. He makes it a lot of fun, so I'm definitely not going to be missing that. You can find the entire schedule on valleyx.ca, and of course, next week, I'll be filling you in as we go. I'll be right back with a look at today's celebrations.
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0: Magic 94.9 with Hit the Wall. Gracie Abrams is with you. Good morning. Thank you so much for joining me on this Thursday. It is 8:09, time for our community shout-out. And today's community shout-out goes to the good neighbors out there. And I'm talking about the people who make where you live a little bit more like home. The neighbor who grabs your garbage bin when the wind sends it down the street, keeps an eye on your place when you're away, lends you a tool, or maybe clears a little extra snow because they're already outside anyway. Sometimes it's even simpler than that. It's the person who waves when you drive by, stops for a quick chat in the driveway, or notices when they haven't seen you in a few days, and they just check in. We probably don't tell our neighbors often enough about those little things and how they matter. So today's community shout-out is for the people who aren't family, but through years of living next door, somehow start to feel a little bit more like they are. If there's an organization or action you feel needs a shout-out, you can send your text your suggestion to me at 902-710-6096.
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0: John Fellner with Broskin on Magic 94.9, where we play everything. This is Bill with you. Good morning. And I swear with today's question, I am not trying to put an age on anyone. I just need some validation of how old I feel. So what I asked was, what is something you prefer to do the old-fashioned way? And lots of answers like writing things down or reading was another big one. They need to have a physical book, which I do myself. But Tracy says, washing dishes. I've never owned a dishwasher and I never will. Tracy, you're simply just a better human being than I am. I love my dishwasher and don't think I could ever go back. And Jay, who I think is absolutely done with modern life, just says everything. So you can head over to Magic 94.9's Facebook to weigh in or share yours via text 902-710-6096. I'll be right back with a look at the updated weather.
1: I can do anything. I can do anything.
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0: Clouds are going to continue to build today. We've got some showers starting around lunchtime with a chance of a thunder shower this afternoon as well. We'll get up to 24. Humidex making that feel like 29, so nice and sticky. Tonight, cloudy with a slight chance of showers. Some fog patches developing overnight with a low of 16. And tomorrow, mixes sun and cloud. We'll see some gusty winds in the afternoon with a high of 20. It'll feel like 25. It's 16 degrees in Berwick. We're at 821.
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4: Good morning. 13 projects in the province are among 141 across Canada receiving federal funding to help communities prepare for the impacts of climate change. The funding part of a $34.2 million initiative through the Green Municipal Fund's Local Leadership for Climate Adaptation. That supports projects involving flood protection, climate risk assessments, infrastructure planning, and other measures. Projects being supported in the Valley include the town of Kentville getting $70,000 for a Millbrook stormwater management design project, $70,000 for a climate risk assessment and plan in Digby, $150,000 going to studies in West Hants and Pictou County. A man charged with making a bomb threat against the U.S. consulate in Halifax remains in custody as his bail hearing was adjourned yesterday for a second time until tomorrow. 54-year-old Ali Azakaris charged with uttering threats and public mischief after police found his vehicle parked near the consulate with a propane tank and flammable liquids inside. Police also say more charges could be laid. Tens of thousands of Canadians are formally calling for Pete Hoekstra, the U.S. ambassador to Canada, to be expelled from the country. A parliamentary petition calling for Hoekstra's removal has been signed by over 70,000 people so far. It'll be presented to the Commons this fall by the Green Party's Elizabeth May. The petition calls for Hoekstra to be declared persona non grata and requests his removal as the U.S. ambassador, citing his undermining of diplomatic relations, his normalizing of Donald Trump's 51st state threats, and Hoekstra's alleged involvement with the separatist movement in Alberta. Senate Speaker Raymond Gagné is facing criticism after financial records show she and her entourage have spent nearly $900,000 on international travel since she took the job in 2023. The Canadian Taxpayers Federation says that's about $100,000 more than the Speaker of the Commons spent over the same period. So the Federation's calling on Prime Minister Mark Carney to hold Gagné accountable. There were trips to Japan, New Zealand, Africa, and Europe, along with thousands of dollars in meals and receptions. In sports in the major leagues, Blue Jays had a 6-4 win over the Red Sox in Toronto. Yankees beat Seattle 10-5. Now you're up to date. I'm Daryl Good.
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6: Increasing cloudiness with showers starting around noon today. A risk of a thunder shower this afternoon. We'll see a high of 24 with a humidex of 29. Cloudy tonight with a slight chance of showers and fog patches developing. A low of 16. And a mix of sun and cloud tomorrow with wind gusts. A high of 20 with a humidex of 25. It's 15 degrees in Greenwood at 8:33.
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0: Magic 94.9 with Jamie Fine and Sean Desmond Body. This is Bill with you. Good morning. It is 8:38. Time to take a look at the Magic 94.9 Vogue optical web poll. And Canadian travel to the United States continues to see a noticeable decline. Forbes recently reported Canadian visitation is down about 35% since President Trump returned to office. Political and trade tensions have been cited as part of the reason, along with the cost of the U.S. dollar. And while fewer Canadians are heading south, more appear to be choosing vacations here at home or looking at destinations outside of North America. So we asked today, are you planning a trip to the U.S. this summer? Yes or no? And currently the poll is showing that 90% of you say, no, you are not. You can visit magic949.ca to vote. We'll take a look at the results tomorrow.
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5: We'll see the clouds increase this morning before showers start around noon. We do have a risk of a thunder shower this afternoon. We'll see a high of 24. It's going to feel closer to 29 with the humidity. Tonight, cloudy, a slight chance of showers, some fog developing overnight as well as the temperature goes down to 16. And then tomorrow is a mix of sun and cloud. We'll see some gusty winds in the afternoon, a high of 20 with a humidex pushing that up to 25. Across the region, temperatures holding between 15 and 17 degrees. It's 8:41.
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0: 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Where's Your Girlfriend on Magic 94.9, where we play everything. A big shout out this morning to our friends in Middleton for a very successful Heart Run and Century Ride last week. A post by the town says 128 cyclists took part in the Century Ride, and they were even in thunder and lightning and heavy rain along the way, and they kept pushing forward. Then another 120-plus people hit the road for the Heart Run, and they did that over 5K, 10K, or the half marathon. So a very successful turnout. A big thank you to all the volunteers who helped throughout the weekend, with a special shout-out to the Middleton Fire Department and Public Works, who were on hand to keep everybody safe and moving forward. Congratulations to everyone who took part and helped make for another huge year.
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0: Alex Warren with Fever Dream on Magic 94.9, where we play everything Bill with you. Good morning. Thank you for joining me on this Thursday. And our question of the day has lots of people saying they prefer maybe to read a physical book or leave actual notes, not text messages. Listening to vinyl over streaming is another good one. I had asked, what is something you prefer to do the old-fashioned way? Kesha Rondin, I still write a grocery list on paper. Only problem is I never remember that paper. And that's a problem for me, too. I always end up asking my wife to send me a picture of the list, so I might as well just put it on my phone in the first place. Andrea weighed in. She had a list. Communicating, handwritten notes, using a physical calendar, and on and on and on. I'm saying Andrea wants things to go back to the old ways. You can head over and weigh in at Magic949's Facebook, or text me, 902-710-6096.
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0: 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Sophie's going to be on hand with the cruiser as well, so there might be a little station swag in your future as well. 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

0: The Weekend with Dancing in the Flames on Magic 94.9, and that is going to do it for me. Another morning in the books as I head out for the day. Thank you so much for joining me. Enjoy whatever you have planned after work or later in the day. We are going to see some showers start around noon today. Risk of a thunder shower this afternoon as well, but nice and warm. A high of 24, Humidex making that feel like 29. So have a great day. We'll talk to you tomorrow. In the meantime, remember, take care of each other out there.
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2: Here's your latest Environment Canada weather forecast. Increasing cloud this morning. Showers or thunder showers beginning near noon, maybe 5 millimeters through the afternoon. High around 24, Humidex 29, much cooler at the coast. Cloudy with a chance of showers tonight. Patchy fog, low 16. A mix of sun and cloud tomorrow with showers or thunder showers late in the day. Windy high of 20, the Humidex only 25. A mix of sun and cloud Saturday and 26.
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8: Here's your latest Environment Canada weather forecast. Increase in cloud this morning. Showers or thunder showers beginning near noon, maybe 5 millimeters through the afternoon. High around 24, humidex 29, much cooler at the coast. Cloudy with a chance of showers tonight. Patchy fog, low 16. A mix of sun and cloud tomorrow with showers or thunder showers late in the day. Windy high of 20, the humidex only 25. A mix of sun and cloud Saturday and 26.
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7: Here's your latest Environment Canada weather forecast. Increase in cloud this morning. Showers or thunder showers beginning near noon, maybe 5 millimeters through the afternoon. High around 24, Humidex 29, much cooler at the coast. Cloudy with a chance of showers tonight. Patchy fog, low 16. A mix of sun to cloud tomorrow with showers or thunder showers late in the day. Windy high of 20, the Humidex only 25. A mix of sun to cloud Saturday and 26.
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0: What's my age again? I ask myself that quite a bit these days. Blink 182 on your Back in the Day replay. That song, of course, going back to 1999, a very big hit. Very popular song for them and album as well. There's more ahead. The Back in the Day replay continues.
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0: Music from Hilary Duff on your Back in the Day replay. Well, today is August 13th. I hope you're having a wonderful day. At least we're pretty much halfway through at this point. So whether it's good or bad, it's moving along. Today is Left-Handers Day. Yes, it is Left-Handers Day. I always wanted to be left-handed. I don't know why. Can I use my left hand much? Not really. I have a cousin who can use either their right or left hand, which is really cool. Also on this date, going back to the year 2000, Dora the Explorer premiered. I think I've seen every episode. My daughter loved that show. And on this date in 2006, Jerry Springer signed up to be on Dancing with the Stars, kind of a career shift for him at the time. If you're celebrating a birthday or an anniversary today, we hope you have a great one.
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5: Here's your latest Environment Canada weather forecast. A few showers with risk of thundershowers this afternoon, up to 20 millimeters possible in the heaviest showers. High today of 24, cooler high of 18 along parts of the coast. For tonight, cloudy with a chance of showers, low of 16 overnight. For Friday, a mix of sun and cloud with a chance of showers or thundershowers in the afternoon tomorrow, high on Friday of 22. And for Saturday, a mix of sun and cloud and a high of 26.
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0: It is the Back in the Day replay. That was Summer Girls this afternoon. And I gave you something to think about at the top of the hour. Well, it's heading into 1 o'clock now, so let's go through this. We're in the middle of Summerween, and that continues. Retailers are already putting out Halloween decor and candy as well. Reese's coming in at the number one spot for Halloween candy. What's number two? What did you think of? So many things to think of. What are the little rockets, the little packets? I love those, the rockets. I like most of the chewy candy, mostly chocolate, though, for me. The answer for this one, the second place for the most popular Halloween candy coming in only after Reese's Peanut Butter Cups is Kit Kat, the Kit Kat bar. It's been around forever, and it's perfect, and there's four of them, which makes you think maybe you're getting a little more than the other person. Although I think shrinkflation has hit Kit Kat as well. But that is your answer today. I'll be back in with you again tomorrow for another Back in the Day replay. Have a good one.
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0: Magic 94.9, we play everything and good afternoon. Julia here with you. We've got increasing cloud, maybe some showers later today. Temperatures on par for normal. Normals for us about 24 plus a bit of a humidex. We've got your full forecast coming up after a bit. Great tunes ahead this hour. Zara Larson's on the way. We'll hear Rihanna as well. Alexander Stewart is next.
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5: Here's your latest Environment Canada weather forecast. A few showers with risk of thunder showers this afternoon, up to 20 millimeters possible in the heaviest showers. High today of 24, cooler high of 18 along parts of the coast. For tonight, cloudy with a chance of showers, low of 16 overnight. For Friday, a mix of sun and cloud with a chance of showers or thunder showers in the afternoon tomorrow, high on Friday of 22. And for Saturday, a mix of sun and cloud and a high of 26.
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0: 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Coming up tonight, you can enjoy some great music with the Oakdene Concert Series at Oakdene Park. 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

0: Magic 94.9, we play everything that was the Jonas Brothers. Going to send that out to anybody who was attending their show last weekend in Moncton. I hear that was good. Here's Banks and Ranks.
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0: 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Centerville Day is coming up this Saturday. You're invited out between 10 and 3:30 to Centerville Park. They're going to have a ball tournament with Kenfall Minor Baseball, live entertainment with Ken McPherson all day, children's games, bouncy castles, a foam cannon party. I don't even know what that is, but it sounds like a lot of fun. Antique fire truck rides, Kubota display, 50-50 draw, and prizes, a barbecue and cake at 3. For details on this free event, you can check out the events page at magic949.ca, but that's definitely going to be fun in Centerville this weekend. Coming up, Tate McRae and Alessia Cara.
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0: 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We're looking at, maybe some showers tonight and maybe showers tomorrow, but the weekend looks so good so far. 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The August Bee Walk is coming up Saturday at the Harriet Irving Botanical Gardens in Wolfville. That goes Saturday morning starting at 10 a.m. You can learn all about bees in the garden, and guides will be Terrell, the research associate of Acadia University's biology department, as well as Jane, the graduate student at Acadia University's biology department, Emily, a graduate student at Dell, and Kathy, a graduate student at Acadia's biology department as well. 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Coming up, we'll hear Taylor Swift.
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0: Magic 94.9, and we play everything. Coming up this weekend, National Acadian Day Festival is happening Saturday. That's going from 10:30 until after 2 at the Grand Pré National Historic Site. They've got all kinds of fun planned for the entire day. You can go learn more about Acadian culture. There's going to be a tantamal parade, so be ready to have noisemakers, including pots and pans for the tantama. There's going to be a free lunch for the first 175 people, Acadian music and food and all kinds to learn and see and do. For more on the National Acadian Day Festival at the Grand Pré National Historic Site, you can go online to magic949.ca. Coming up, we'll hear Charlotte Cardin.
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2: Here's your latest Environment Canada weather forecast. Cloudy with a chance of showers this evening and overnight, a low of 16. For Friday, a mix of sun and cloud with a chance of showers or thundershowers in the afternoon tomorrow, high on Friday of 22. And for Saturday, a mix of sun and cloud and a high of 26.

0: 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Want to say hi to our friends today in Berwick. Thanks for tuning in. After four, we've got Ariana Grande, Rosé with Bruno Mars 2, and Major Lazer. An info update at the top of the hour. And before that, we'll hear Martin Garrix.
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0: Magic 94.9, we play everything and good afternoon. Lots on the go this weekend. A youth showcase with the Cannon Kitchen Party is happening this weekend at Bruce Spicer Park. That goes from 12 until 2 on Saturday, free to attend. It's a Cannon Kitchen Party, and it's a family-friendly event. There's going to be a jam session from 12 until 1, and then headlining entertainment from 1 to 2. It's going to be a great youth showcase as well. For details on the event, you can go online to magic949.ca. Coming up, we're going to hear from Adam Rodway and Taylor Swift.
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0: Magic 94.9, and we play everything in. Good afternoon. I want to say hi today to our friends in Wolfville. Thanks for tuning in. This weekend, there's lots of community sales. Yeah, lots of big ones. The Centerville Community Yard Sale is going to be happening at the Northville Farm Heritage Center. If you're looking for new treasures, you'll find lots there with a big flea market and yard sale Saturday from 8 until noon. There's also a big rummage sale happening at the Black River and District Community Hall, a big yard sale at the St. Mary's Anglican Church in Auburn as well on Saturday. And then looking ahead on Sunday, there's a Port Lorne yard sale too, if you're interested in finding deals on Sunday. 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
4: 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Now, another great event coming up at the Valley Drive-In on August 27th is the 9th annual Show for Shelter. 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And we hope that Stacy is feeling better soon and her colleagues are covering. 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
7: Here's your latest Environment Canada weather forecast. Cloudy with a chance of showers this evening and overnight, a low of 16. For Friday, a mix of sun and cloud with a chance of showers or thunder showers in the afternoon tomorrow, high on Friday of 22. And for Saturday, a mix of sun and cloud and a high of 26.
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1: 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We're getting ready for the drive at 5 today. We'll hear from Con the Artist and Harry Styles. We'll have an info update at the top of the hour, and before that, music from French Montana.
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0: Magic 94.9, and we play everything, and welcome to The Drive at 5. I want to say hi to our friends today over near Kingsport. 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

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Well, according to Forbes, they recently noted that Canadian visitation to the U.S. is down 35% since Trump returned to office. 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
4: Here's your latest Environment Canada weather forecast. Cloudy with a chance of showers this evening and overnight, a low of 16. For Friday, a mix of sun and cloud with a chance of showers or thunder showers in the afternoon tomorrow, high on Friday of 22. And for Saturday, a mix of sun and cloud and a high of 26.
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0: Magic 94.9, and we play Everything That's It for Me, Julia, heading out. We're going to hear from Olivia Rodrigo next hour, Bruno Mars, and Ella Langley. Just ahead, Olivia Dean. Have a great night.
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4: Here's your latest Environment Canada weather forecast. Cloudy with a chance of showers this evening and overnight, a low of 16. For Friday, a mix of sun and cloud with a chance of showers or thundershowers in the afternoon tomorrow, high on Friday of 22. And for Saturday, a mix of sun and cloud and a high of 26.
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5: 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Whether you're heading to the beach, the campground, a festival, a ball tournament, or just taking the long way home, Magic 94.9 is helping you fuel your summer with $250 in free gas every single week. 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Because summer's too short to stay parked in the driveway. Fuel your summer with Magic 94.9, your soundtrack for summer. Brought to you by Aquatite Basements.